0: Kane Brown is this week's co-host. I'm Elena, and we are getting into new music plans here on Backstage Country. So how would you say, like, this album, since it's almost done, like, you've got a really good grasp on it, obviously, and I mean, doing the vocals and everything. Like, how would you describe it? Like, what words are you using right now?
1: So we have a lot of the songs. I don't necessarily, like I said, I want to do short, so maybe 11 to 12.
0: Perfect.
1: But the thing is, I just don't know which ones are on there. So I started doing like an older sounding. So like one sounds like the Eagles, one's like 50. It doesn't sound like the Eagles, but it's got an Eagles vibe. Then one's, it's called The Night, has like a very 50s.
0: Like doo-wop-y kind of?
1: Yeah, like I'm talking over the mic like when I come in, and then it goes into song, and it's like a very story. Like you can see the story in your mind as you listen to the song. But then, and then I have a Shania Twain song, the Whose Bed Is My Boots Been Under, but it's a guy's version.
0: What?
1: Yeah.
0: Okay, is it considered an interpolation, or is it like a full-on?
1: No, yeah, I mean, it's not the same sound. Uh-huh. It's still like a very country. It's very country, but it's more modern. But it has some of her same melodies, but then a whole different thing. So you're getting a completely different new song.
0: Oh, that's exciting. Are we going to find out where those boots have been? What bed they've been under?
1: Yeah, they've been under the same bed. It's just him saying, like, you're crazy even asking me this.
0: Oh, you know? My gosh. Yeah. I love that. So are we going to see any collaborations? Like, is that a...
1: Yeah, I haven't heard it yet, but she's been working on her vocals.
0: She's on it?
1: Yeah.
0: Oh, so it's not... Oh, it's a full collaboration. Wait, stop. That's so exciting.
1: Yeah, I haven't heard it yet, so I don't know exactly where... It's not like she does. I wouldn't say she necessarily has a verse. Okay. So I don't know if it'll be like a What Is With Me and Lauren. I mean, it's originally her song.
0: Right.
1: So I think it's just going to be like some harmonies here and there and some ad libs, and you're going to know Shania is there.
0: She's making herself known on this track.
1: Yeah.
0: So. Who? How did that ask go? Did you ask her yourself, or did it kind of go through?
1: Yeah, it all came into play. It was like I spoke it into existence. So Josh Hogue, he sent me the song. I was like, check this out. I listened to it. I was like, this is awesome. Because I grew up on Shania anyway.
0: Yeah.
1: And then... we were going to the ACMs. I was performing Woman. And I said...
0: Great performance, by the way. Oh,
1: thank you.
0: Yeah.
1: And I said, I'm going to run into Shania. And I said, and we're going to do the song together. And so we did Woman. And everybody was like, it was great. Yada, yada. The night was high, you know, like exciting. And as I'm leaving... Everybody's like, yo, Shania's trying to get a hold of you. Shania's trying to get a hold of you. So then we went back and hung out with her in the green room. She had heard the demo. She hadn't heard me on it yet. We had to also get her permission on the song.
0: Makes
1: sense. So,
0: yeah,
1: so she cleared it. And
0: did she clear it that night?
1: Well, she told me, I can't say that. I don't even know how it works. How you like
0: there.
1: You just say you can do it. I don't know if it's got to be on a piece of paper. Like
0: some magic has to happen.
1: Yeah. So I guess she cleared it that night. But
0: wait, so you like manifested all of that to happen? I love it. I can't wait to hear that.
1: Yeah,
0: will that be one of the ones that you release early, or
1: should be this month? At the end of this month.
0: Oh, okay. All right. It's all happening. And look at we don't even have to manifest it. You did it all for the fans.
2: Don't go anywhere. 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
0: 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Some spotty showers and thunderstorms, temperatures in the low 70s as the shower threat ends overnight. We clear out, setting us up for a partly to mostly sunny Wednesday, only a few hit or miss storms, low 90s. Showers end, partly cloudy Wednesday night, mid-70s, and afternoon storms likely Thursday, low 90s. 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

0: It's Elaine on Backstage Country along with this week's co-host Kane Brown. And I mean, so much life is happening, Kane. And I'm like, I'm so proud watching. I mean, I've known you for a decade now, and just it's so cool to see everything that you've accomplished. And even now, I mean, you're one of the stars that has a star bar on Broadway. I mean, Kane Brown's is such a huge accomplishment and something that like lives on every single day that people see. Like, it's such a wild reality. I did want to hear about how that's going. Like, how was the process? Were you super involved in creating it?
1: Yeah, actually I was. Normally I'm not. I actually was for this one. And it didn't feel real until like the day that I actually, when it was open and I saw the sign lit up for the first time.
0: It didn't feel real until then?
1: Yeah.
0: Why not?
1: I don't know. I mean, because we had the bar for 2 years before we actually announced it. So like all these other artists were announcing their bars were opening, and I'm sitting there like, I've got one. I just ain't announced it.
0: For 2 years?
1: Yeah, we were bouncing around to see everybody else's, like, what's working, what's not working.
0: Okay, yeah.
1: And
0: putting
1: this
0: in work
1: and that. Yeah. And then, like, the fixtures that was coming in, we didn't really like, so we would take it back. And it was a long process. It was, like, probably 7 or 8 meetings throughout the year that lasted 2 hours long. And yeah, and there's probably more than that behind the scenes that my manager did that I didn't see. But the night that we actually went there and everybody was there, and I was getting out of the Sprinter, like right when we pulled around the corner, and I just saw it lit up, that's when I was like, holy crap. Like, that's when it felt surreal. And it's Valentine.
0: Yeah.
1: The old Valentine, which is where that was like my spot.
0: It was?
1: We first moved
0: down. I used to go
1: there
0: to the Valentine all the time, too.
1: Yeah. So do you remember the big disco ball that was in there? So that's in my house now.
0: Shut up. Yeah. You have a disco ball. Where does it live?
1: It's in my basketball gym. So we have it on a pulley. It goes up and down. So we throw like a lot of Halloween parties.
0: Yeah.
1: Y'all got to come to. I don't know if I've ever invited y'all.
0: Oh, I love that.
1: But yeah, so we bring that down for parties. So it's really cool. It's a big, I mean, that thing was huge.
0: You know, honestly, I'd love to see it again. There's a lot of memories under that
1: thing.
0: It
1: had a lot of dust on it, I will say.
0: Oh, I can only imagine.
1: Yeah.
0: Well, yeah, did you get to see a lot of the construction and everything? Like, was that a wild thing? Because you did go to Valentine?
1: Yeah. Well, whenever they were trying to explain it to me, because Valentine was so unique because it was so, like, small.
0: Yeah. It's, like, just went up, like.
1: Yeah. And, I, like, the second floor that, like, I don't know if you've been in there now, on my bar now, but.
0: I haven't yet. I can't wait to see it.
1: It's so much more space. Which
0: Ooh,
1: is really,
0: okay.
1: Yeah, which is really nice.
0: Yeah.
1: So, yeah. So, seeing that floor plan, I'm not really, you know, unless it's a 3D visual, I can't tell. So a lot of times I was just like, yeah, it sounds good.
0: Yeah.
1: Yeah.
0: There's other professionals.
1: But now that it came along quick, and they did it, like the final touches was in like a week. Like when I first went in and we were supposed to have our opening, I was like, there's no way y'all are getting this done.
0: Yeah, how much can happen in those last few days.
1: They really turned it on.
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26: 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After a few storms starting out tonight, we're quiet by morning into the low 70s. Sunshine for much of Wednesday, just a couple of hit or miss storms, the high into the low 90s. Showers diminish, clear sky Wednesday night, low to mid 70s, and the shower and thunderstorms start much greater on Thursday after a little early sunshine. We'll still be in the low 90s, Friday too. 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
3: 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It's Elena, and we have got Kane Brown back hosting with me this week.
4: 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I'm ready for another hour of red hot country hits and more coming up on Backstage Country.

0: co-host this week, and Kane, we were talking about your second home in Florida. So how are the kids loving it?
1: They love it. They do not want to come back to Nashville.
0: Really?
1: No offense to Nashville. It's just,
0: would you move out there full time?
1: I would. I mean, yeah, I guess I could. I just,
0: yeah.
1: My Nashville part, we came back. Like I said, we were gone for a month. We came back and we're just like, ugh. Like, there's so much work that we had to do, just cleaning and everything, and getting, Kate's been a little stressed.
2: I bet.
0: Yeah. Well, I mean, like, it's hard to upkeep even when you're there. So I can only imagine, like, when you get back into it.
1: Yeah.
0: But I mean, you've been in Nashville for a long time. Like, I mean, it feels like a natural kind of time to, after a decade, over a decade. When did you actually move here?
1: I moved here in 2016.
0: That's what I thought. So, yeah.
1: We've been living in our house now since 2019, which is crazy to think that that's, what, 7 or 8 years ago.
0: And you spent a lot of time in there because that would have been during COVID, too.
1: Yeah, yeah. So we had our first kid, and we've been building on it ever since that we've got there. So living in a brand new house now in Florida and having, like, I don't even know how to say this word, but the anemones?
0: Amenities.
1: Amenities.
0: Yeah.
1: Yeah.
0: I was like, it could be a sea anemone, it's Florida, I don't know.
1: That's what I was thinking, yeah, I was Finding Nemo.
0: Yep.
1: Yeah, but the amenities, having those down there, it's awesome as well. Just like I can, like, I only drive my golf cart, I don't have a car down there, so like if...
0: Oh, nice!
1: Yeah, we got the grocery store in the neighborhood, we got the movie theater in the neighborhood, so I took my kids at 9 a.m. just in our PJs, drove to see the movie, Spider-Man movie.
0: Yeah.
1: So like, just things like that, it just makes it cool, we're all together as a family, it just feels nice.
0: You can bring up that word purpose again, because the purpose just feels different.
1: Yeah. Yeah.
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30: 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Some spotty showers and thunderstorms. Temperatures in the low 70s as the shower threat ends overnight. We clear out, setting us up for a partly to mostly sunny Wednesday. Only a few hit or miss storms, low 90s. Showers end, partly cloudy Wednesday night, mid 70s, and afternoon storms likely Thursday, low 90s. 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

I'm Kane Brown, and if you're like me and you love discovering new music, then you won't want to miss this. 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
1: It's Backstage Country. I'm Elena. We got Kane Brown co-hosting this week. And Kane, you got a lot of new music that we get to talk about in a new era. But this one is really special. Never Been in Love. You and Lauren Elena releasing another song on 10 years after What Ifs, which is crazy work. I cannot believe it's been that long. But this is so fun to see you guys working together again. And I just, does it feel different this time around? Because so much life has happened in between.
2: Very less stressful, I'd say. But it's just, I don't know, it's always so good to work with her. We have a joke that we say now, it's every 10 years we gotta release a song.
1: Well, at this point you're gonna have to.
2: Yeah. She's so talented and such a sweetheart, and is really the reason that I've jumped into music. So whenever she asked me to be on the song's a hit. It's very catchy. It was a no-brainer to, you know, to hop on there with her.
1: It's a huge hit. And you said this one feels less stressful. Is that just because you guys are more established in your career?
2: It's on her record, right?
1: True.
2: But she's definitely, it's fun just to get to do some social content with her. And, definitely the first song that we did together, I mean, it being my first number one, there was a lot of stress on that song. But also not that much stress. I feel like at the beginning of my career, I was not stressed at all as I was the middle of my career.
1: Is that because you didn't know what to be stressed about, or just because, why do you think that is?
2: No, I think it was just like, there's stages with artists, and I was at such a hot stage, like coming in, like I just knew that at that moment in time, whatever I put out, it didn't matter. Like the fans were just gonna be
1: devour
2: there for it.
1: Yeah.
2: And not only then having Lauren jump on the song and it having that massive, wait, what? Y'all went to middle school together? Mm-hmm. Like that story that traveled well. So that there wasn't really a lot of pressure with that song.
1: Yeah. That one, it's just so fun to see you guys, like I said, again, together and in such a great place in both of y'all's life. And even having your kids, both kids, like being a part of the promo for this is just like, that's got to be so wild seeing your guys' kids together. Is that, like, what does that do?
2: Sweet Benny is adorable.
1: So cute. Yeah.
2: But seeing Lauren as a mom is hilarious.
1: Why?
2: Because as I'm like, well, it's going to be y'all too.
1: Yeah.
2: Uh-huh. The first kid thing. So I was trying to explain to her because we just joined this club for the beach. It's like a private area. And so I told her, I think it was we're about to be there at noon.
1: Mm-hmm.
2: She's like, well, Benny goes down for a nap at noon. So I don't know if she's going to be able to make it. And I was like, you know, kids can go to sleep a little bit later, one or two. But they're so strict with their schedule. I said, I think I texted her. I said, the second kid's not going to be.
1: Right.
2: Yeah. Like kind of throwing a jab at her, but not. But she came out. And it was funny because then Benny started. She started. I mean, it's a baby cry.
1: Yeah.
2: Like when you get to a 2 and 3 year old scream, it's a lot different than a baby cry.
1: Mm-hmm.
2: But she's like, you could see like her stressing a little bit. Like, I told y'all she needed her nap.
1: So you're getting to watch all of those.
2: Yeah,
1: first
2: she's throwing
1: parents.
2: Jabs. She's like, yeah, babies don't need naps, blah, blah, blah, blah, blah.
0: Don't go anywhere. More Backstage Country is next with Kane Brown.

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22: 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After a few storms starting out tonight, we're quiet by morning into the low 70s. Sunshine for much of Wednesday. Just a couple of hit-or-miss storms, the high into the low 90s. Showers diminish, clear sky Wednesday night, low to mid-70s. And the shower and thunderstorms start much greater on Thursday after a little early sunshine. We'll still be in the low 90s Friday, too. 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
1: Elena here, and guess what time it is? We have got a brand new hour of Backstage Country with this week's host.
3: That's me, Kane Brown. I love hosting and hanging out with y'all. We're going to light this thing up. A brand new hour of Backstage Country starts right now.
4: Well, look who it is. Last call I thought I'd get. How's your mama? How you been? Girl, it's been too long. Saw your sister at the Circle K. Her baby number two was on the way.

0: It's Elaine on Backstage Country along with this week's co-host Kane Brown. And I mean, so much life is happening, Kane. And I'm like, I'm so proud watching. I mean, I've known you for a decade now, and just it's so cool to see everything that you've accomplished. And even now, I mean, you're one of the stars that has a star bar on Broadway. I mean, Kane Brown's is such a huge accomplishment and something that like lives on every single day that people see. Like, it's such a wild reality. And now it's there. I mean, this will always be the summer that you got to open up a bar. Like, that is so wild, and I'm so excited for you. But a lot of other stuff happened in 2026 too, and this summer, what would you say this was the summer of for Kane Brown?
1: I'll say growing up.
0: Yeah in what ways?
1: Of just finding myself, realizing, you know, life's short. Mm-hmm. And you know, you make yourself happy and the ones around you happy.
0: That's beautiful.
1: Yeah.
0: So 2027, now that we know that that's when the album's coming, what are you seeing 2027 as the year of?
1: 2027 is just going to be a year of whatever happens, happens. There's no stress.
0: Preach.
1: Yeah.
0: Love that. No stress, just letting the music take its hold and letting the family do its thing. And
1: yeah.
0: Yeah. Well, you deserve that. You deserve those no stress years, and you got many more ahead of you and much more to come. Cannot wait for the new music. Please tell me you'll come back when you're releasing it, because I want to talk all about it.
1: Of course.
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27: 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Some spotty showers and thunderstorms. Temperatures in the low 70s as the shower threat ends overnight. We clear out, setting us up for a partly to mostly sunny Wednesday. Only a few hit or miss storms, low 90s. Showers end, partly cloudy Wednesday night, mid-70s, and afternoon storms likely Thursday, low 90s. 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
1: It's Backstage Country. I'm Elena. Got Kane Brown hosting with me this week. And I like kind of throwing it back and talking about some of your earlier hits, like Lose It. Tell me about where you were at when this one came together.
2: Lose It, I believe, was my first time trying out new writers. I think it was Will Weatherly. And y'all have to check me on this, but Will Weatherly and Chase McGill. And I believe it was our first write together. And this was a song, this is like the first song that I don't feel like I had control over writing it, if that makes any sense. So I just trusted the writing process. And came out to be a number one. And it's so fun to play live. My bands, you know, they rock it out even more. It's become a fun part of our set.
1: So what makes you step outside of your comfort zone with the writers that you're used to?
2: Well, sometimes if you write with the same writers over and over and over, your music starts to sound the same, I feel like, and you kind of get stale. I mean, everybody's vocabulary is so big, you know, so everybody starts to sound the same. So it's nice to branch out and meet new writers. And the thing for me, for the longest, it's hard to open up because I was in such a protected shell. Like, I try to protect myself. I gotta learn to trust you before I really start to talk to you and open up. So to get those heartfelt songs with new writers for a meaningful message for me is kind of difficult. So that's why sometimes if it's my first time meeting them, I'll kind of feel them out.

0: out and you know, just follow their footsteps. And I'll be like, yeah, I don't, this isn't really what I would do, but I understand where we're going, or I do like this. And I just kind of just follow along. And if it turns out to be a hit, it turns out to be a hit.
1: So who's stuck around for nowadays?
0: Well, I will tell you, for this new album, I mean, it's just straight massive songwriters. Been me, Ashley Gourley, Ben Johnson, John Byron, and Taylor Phillips. And we've just been on a heater. Jesse Frazier jumped in for one of them. And it's just been, we've just been knocking them out. And yeah, it's my song, Lose It, on Backstage Country.

0: What's up, guys? Kane Brown here. Stick around. 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
14: 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After a few storms starting out tonight, we're quiet by morning into the low 70s. Sunshine for much of Wednesday. Just a couple of hit or miss storms, the high into the low 90s. Showers diminish, clear sky Wednesday night, low to mid 70s. And the shower and thunderstorms start much greater on Thursday after a little early sunshine. We'll still be in the low 90s, Friday too. 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

0: Well, that is a wrap for today's show. I'm Elena. Day two is in the books with Kane Brown, who did a great job hosting today, by the way.
1: Thanks, Elena. Counting down the hours until we get to do this again tomorrow. See you then.
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3: Elena here, and we are so happy to be welcoming back Kane Brown. I'm so happy you're here. I'm saying happy a lot because I truly am.
4: Yeah, well, thank you. I'm glad to be back here as well. Lots to talk about, but I'll be sharing stories about my music, including my latest hit, Woman, and what's ahead for the rest of this year.
3: Yeah, we can't wait to hear all about it, and we got plenty of time. 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

0: It's Backstage Country. Kane Brown is here this week, and we are having so much fun being able to catch up. I love getting to hear everything that's going on with you, and it's been a hot minute since I've sat with you.
1: Yeah.
0: But let's talk about this new era of music. We played Woman a little bit earlier, and you've said some really powerful statements about this new era. You know, that you are feeling like you're excited about music again. Like, it sounds as though you were maybe experiencing some burnout before this and everything. Where were you before this new era really presented itself to you?
1: So for me, I stay isolated quite a bit. Yeah. So it's hard to get ideas. So we just got a house in Florida.
0: Mm-hmm.
1: We've been down there for the last month, and I've been kicking my feet up and just chilling, really. But the community is great because I get to have conversations. The neighbors are used to seeing me now.
0: Yeah.
1: So just get to live normal, and it's kind of brightened me back up. And the music that I have been working on, it's been fun. I feel like all we're trying to focus on now is just writing hits, just songs for the radio.
0: So am I hearing correctly that you do kind of credit Florida and that move to bringing the new life to things?
1: It's kind of making me feel normal again, putting like, I feel like purpose is a big thing that, like, a lot of people need in life, and I never really understood that. Heard it a lot, but I never understood it. So just going down to Florida and, I don't know, just actually having, I feel like Nashville is so small that, like, our normal conversations are always the same.
0: Always.
1: Same people.
0: Yeah.
1: Uh-huh. So just to get new neighbors and learn about them and, you know, what's going on in their life.
0: Have you made, like, besties down there yet?
1: I wouldn't say necessarily besties, but like people, like, going to the gym. I go to the same gym. I see the same people every day. And you know, they'd ask me to golf, and I don't ever get that here. I mean, yeah. I do, but, like, my friends here now have other jobs and they can't make it out to golf anymore. So
0: you lost your golfing buddies out here? Damn.
1: Yeah.
0: That sounds almost impossible.
1: Yeah. So I don't know. It's been fun living in a community and not being so isolated.
0: Yeah.
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32: 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Some spotty showers and thunderstorms. Temperatures in the low 70s as the shower threat ends overnight. We clear out, setting us up for a partly to mostly sunny Wednesday. Only a few hit or miss storms, low 90s. Showers end, partly cloudy Wednesday night, mid-70s, and afternoon storms likely Thursday, low 90s. Now, more of today's hot country and your all-time favorite, Sun Kicks Country, 98.7.
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1: First off, I have this face, I guess, that I make that everybody's like, just like a judgy face. And I know it's just my face.
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0: going on, Backstage Country, along with this week's co-host, Kane Brown. And, man, I love talking about your family. I mean, having kids that age, and it's got to be just so fun to see them interact and everything and you know, create their own relationships as siblings. But I know they've also got to be saying, like, out-of-pocket things all the time and cracking you up. What is the last thing that one of the kids said that you were just like, what? Or made you absolutely crack up?
1: I mean, I can't think off the top of my head. Kingsley says some stuff all the time that's just crazy.
0: Always out of pocket, right?
1: Yeah,
0: out of left field. And
1: yeah, I will say the other day I shaved my head, and both the girls came in, and first off, I have this face, I guess, that I make that everybody's like, that just like a judgy face, and I know it's just my face.
0: Can we see it?
1: No.
0: You don't know if you're doing it or not.
1: Yeah, but they did it to me, and I was like,
0: they did your face.
1: Yes, and I was like, golly, they're like, what happened to your hair? I was like, why y'all being mean to me?
0: So they're bullying you.
1: Yeah, I was like, your dress is too short. Like, I don't know, I just started making some, just trying to be hurtful for a second.
0: I feel like toddlers sometimes can be like the biggest bullies. I mean, we have a couple of nephews that are in that age where like they will say out of pocket stuff all the time. And sometimes I'm like, that hurt my feelings.
1: Yeah, so I was trying to be sad. But yeah, Crew is funny because he can't talk yet. Like, he's two. Like, all my girls, all of them could talk by the time they were two. Mm-hmm. He can't. But he can understand everything you're saying.
0: And you can tell,
1: so,
0: right?
1: Yeah, like, yeah. And, like, so if I tell him to do anything, he'll do it. And then what's funny is he'll be talking to me and then trying to tell me something. Like, bro, I don't understand you. And he just starts cracking up laughing. You just got to let him know. Like, dude, we got to get you talking.
0: I'm sure he's almost, I feel like boys, it happens a little different.
1: Yeah, boys are slower than girls.
0: Yeah. Yeah. Uh-huh. The girls are always running things.
1: Yeah, I hate to say it, but it's true.
0: That they are. Uh-huh.
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33: 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After a few storms starting out tonight, we're quiet by morning into the low 70s. Sunshine for much of Wednesday. Just a couple of hit or miss storms, the high into the low 90s. Showers diminish, clear sky Wednesday night, low to mid 70s. And the shower and thunderstorm start much greater on Thursday after a little early sunshine. We'll still be in the low 90s Friday, too. 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
5: Well, happy Wednesday, everybody. Halfway through the work week, it's me, Granger Smith, your host here of After Midnight with you again, show number 1692 in a row. And so grateful you're with me. I've got some good news I want to read for you, as always, so hang tight. That's how we start the show. I've also got some Nashville news, and Hudson's got stories about your favorite stars out there in Nashville. That's later on this hour. And all of this with a bunch of good country music all the way till the sun comes up. Here we go. Hour number one starts right now.

0: Here's some good news. A family dog raced between a black bear and a six-year-old boy and then chased the animal away from their Connecticut home. Connecticut.
1: A heroic dog. A Connecticut. Wow.
0: I didn't know there were bears there. Maybe I'm learning that now. Security video shows Bella, a husky mix, running toward the bear as it charged in the child's direction. Bella caught up with the bear in the driveway and bit it, causing the animal to retreat into the woods. Bella's owner, Jeffrey, says that the brave pup earned a steak at the family's next steak night.
1: I would say so. Maybe once a week for a little bit.
0: That's good news.
2: 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After Midnight.
0: What's up? This is Granger Smith here. 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
32: 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Some spotty showers and thunderstorms, temperatures in the low 70s as the shower threat ends overnight. We clear out, setting us up for a partly to mostly sunny Wednesday, only a few hit or miss storms, low 90s. Showers end, partly cloudy Wednesday night, mid 70s, and afternoon storms likely Thursday, low 90s. 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

So I got a topic I want to discuss next hour. I want to hear from you on this. What do kids need these days, you think? 866-607-8383. Call me. We'll talk next hour.

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0: every show, we have a report from Ann Hudson. She brings us news about our favorite stars out there in Nashville. We call this Nashville News. I hate this one, though. This is every once in a while you get devastating news. Ann, what do you have?
1: Absolute heartbreak. As the news of Dolly Parton dying spread yesterday, I've got that heartbreaking story coming up in your Nashville News next. No.

0: after midnight, we remember Dolly Parton.
1: Dolly Parton, as I'm sure you know by now, has died at the age of 80. The news is just especially shocking because Dolly had spoken publicly just days ago about her health and her plans for the future. She had been dealing with several health issues over the past year, and she previously had postponed her Las Vegas residency while undergoing treatments. Dolly had also said that she had neglected some of her own health while caring for her husband, Carl Dean, before his death in March of 25. But she assured fans, I mean, literally, I think like 3 days ago, she assured fans that she was still working, still healing, and just wasn't ready to go anywhere. At this time, an official cause of death has not been released, but of course, Dolly's career spanned more than 6 decades with classics including Jolene, 9 to 5, Code of Many Colors, and of course, I Will Always Love You. But her legacy goes far beyond country music, from Dollywood to her Imagination Library, which has given hundreds of millions of books to children around the world. Dolly Parton was 80 years old.
2: Yeah, it is saddening to hear this and to lose a legend like Dolly Parton. At the same time, so grateful for the years, the decades that she has given us, pouring her heart out for the people, bringing so much joy to so many people that have heard her songs for so many years. So we lost a great one, and yet we honor her today as well. Professional wrestling fans, the action continues every week. 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
18: 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After a few storms starting out tonight, we're quiet by morning into the low 70s. Sunshine for much of Wednesday. Just a couple of hit or miss storms, the high into the low 90s. Showers diminish, clear sky Wednesday night, low to mid 70s. And the shower and thunderstorms start much greater on Thursday after a little early sunshine. We'll still be in the low 90s, Friday too. 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
6: Welcome to Wednesday, everybody. Hour number two. Whatever the reason you're up early or up late, I'm so grateful you're with me. You're not alone. I'm your host, Granger Smith, here of After Midnight. I've got this question. What do you think kids need these days? That's what I've been thinking. That's my question. I want you to answer however it comes to your mind. 866-607-8383. I've also got Earl Bibbles Jr., the country boy, coming in here with a dumb criminal story. It's hour number two, country music on the way. Let's go. We could try.

We're going to talk about this in two songs. What do you think kids need these days? Give me a call. Whatever pops in your mind, 866-607-8383. Jolene.

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1: My number, 866-607-8383, asking a simple yet complex question. What do kids need these days? How do you answer that? What do kids need these days? 866-607-8383.
2: I think kids need things in their life and their upbringing, and that's love and discipline. They need to be held accountable. They also need to know their worth and know that they're loved.
1: Yeah, it's interesting. Love and discipline. You would say that true discipline doesn't come unless it's from love. And you can't love somebody, a kid, unless you can discipline them. Otherwise, you don't love them. It would be hate to not discipline, right? That's interesting. 866-607-8383.
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1: Yeah, get outside, man. That's the easiest way to say it. Get outside and learn something. 866-607-8383.
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17: 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Some spotty showers and thunderstorms. Temperatures in the low 70s as the shower threat ends overnight. We clear out, setting us up for a partly to mostly sunny Wednesday. Only a few hit-or-miss storms, low 90s. Showers end, partly cloudy Wednesday night, mid-70s, and afternoon storms likely Thursday, low 90s. 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
18: A little over 3 weeks ago, my wife passed away. She decided to take her own life. My wife was only 23. We have two daughters, 8 and 1.5. I never saw it coming. I'm devastated and lost. I know it's still fresh and it hurts, and I have so much anger. Not towards my wife, and not towards God. Matthew, so sorry, brother. It's tough to even read your email. It's tough to read. You have a tough road ahead of you, no doubt, but you also have a lot of life. I think it's important, Matthew, in the situation, especially with suicide, that you reinforce with these girls over and over, I am not leaving you.
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0: Hey, Granger, how you doing, bud? Just wanted to give a quick shout-out. Just want to say I appreciate you. You keep me up at night working the graveyard shift. I love it. Big 98. I love the Big 98. Just keep doing what you're doing, bud. We're listening, and I appreciate you.
1: I appreciate you, too, man. Thank you for listening. Hey,

thank you to all of our night shift workers. It's because of you that America is open for business 24/7. 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
1: I'm Earl Nibbles Jr. I'm a country boy. I'm an honest boy, too, and crime don't pay. I got a story to prove it. There's a woman that's back in trouble after being ordered to do random drug testing after being arrested for possession of drug paraphernalia and driving with a suspended license. But she's been accused of using a fraudulent urine sample, according to a criminal complaint. When confronted about this phony sample, Betty reportedly admitted that she collected urine from her aunt's dog, which she intended to provide during the testing. This ain't no first time Betty's been in trouble, neither. She's got several cocaine convictions. She was arrested at the probation office and charged with urine testing fraudulent practices and booked on being dumb.
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2: 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What's up? 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
14: 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After a few storms starting out tonight, we're quiet by morning into the low 70s. Sunshine for much of Wednesday. Just a couple of hit-or-miss storms, the high into the low 90s. Showers diminish. Clear sky Wednesday night, low to mid-70s. And the shower and thunderstorms start much greater on Thursday after a little early sunshine. We'll still be in the low 90s Friday, too. 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

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Taking a call right now, 866-607-8383.

Late Night Country just hits different. And Granger is bringing the soundtrack to your overnight. Thanks for being a part of the After Midnight family.

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6: Hey, thanks for starting Monday here with me on After Midnight. Y'all, so grateful for you third shifters listening to the show, making this America's favorite radio program, and keeping America rolling 24-7. That's what you do on this third shift. I'm Granger Smith, your host. I'm going to talk about some things that went down on this day in history coming up. I got a little list I want to read for you. Plus some Nashville news with Ann Hudson, stories about your favorite stars out there in Nashville. All of this coming up real soon, so don't go anywhere.

you remember what the 19th Amendment is? It was adopted on this day. Hang on, we'll talk about that plus some other things that went down on this day in history coming up in two songs.

0: loves talking about history, and he's even got the diploma to prove it. It's time for This Day in History on After Midnight with Granger Smith.
1: On this day, August the 26th, 1682, English astronomer Edmund Halley first observes the comet named after him. 1873, the first free kindergarten in the U.S. was started by Susan Blow. 1920, the 19th Amendment was adopted, allowing women to vote. 1939, the first MLB game was televised. 1971, Bobby Orr signed a five-year contract with the Boston Bruins worth $1 million, the first $1 million contract in NHL history. Some famous birthdays include actor Macaulay Culkin, actor Chris Pine, NBA star James Harden, actress Melissa McCarthy, Mother Teresa, and country singer Brian Kelly. Those are just a few things that went down on this day in history.
0: Thanks for hanging out here on After Midnight with Granger Smith.
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11: 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Some spotty showers and thunderstorms. Temperatures in the low 70s as the shower threat ends overnight. We clear out, setting us up for a partly to mostly sunny Wednesday. Only a few hit or miss storms, low 90s. Showers end, partly cloudy Wednesday night, mid 70s, and afternoon storms likely Thursday, low 90s. 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
1: He's a ranch hand in a pinch, man. 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
1: I actually met Dolly Parton at her theme park. She was so down to earth and so people friendly. I would love to hear her song, Working 9 to 5.
2: Man, what a memory. You got it. Here's 9 to 5 right now and After Midnight.

0: Every show we have a report from Ann Hudson. She brings us news about our favorite stars out there in Nashville. We call this Nashville News. I hate this one, though. This is every once in a while you get devastating news. And what do you have?
1: Absolute heartbreak. As the news of Dolly Parton dying spread yesterday, I've got that heartbreaking story coming up in your Nashville News next.

0: after midnight, we remember Dolly Parton.
1: Dolly Parton, as I'm sure you know by now, has died at the age of 80. The news is just especially shocking because Dolly had spoken publicly just days ago about her health and her plans for the future. She had been dealing with several health issues over the past year, and she previously had postponed her Las Vegas residency while undergoing treatments. Dolly had also said that she had neglected some of her own health while caring for her husband, Carl Dean, before his death in March of 25. But she assured fans, I mean, literally, I think like 3 days ago, she assured fans that she was still working, still healing, and just wasn't ready to go anywhere. At this time, an official cause of death has not been released, but of course, Dolly's career spanned more than six decades with classics including Jolene, 9 to 5, Code of Many Colors, and of course, I Will Always Love You. But her legacy goes far beyond country music, from Dollywood to her Imagination Library, which has given hundreds of millions of books to children around the world. Dolly Parton was 80 years old.
2: Yeah, it is saddening to hear this and to lose a legend like Dolly Parton. At the same time, so grateful for the years, the decades that she has given us, pouring her heart out for the people, bringing so much joy to so many people that have heard her songs for so many years. So we lost a great one, and yet we honor her today as well.
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13: 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After a few storms starting out tonight, we're quiet by morning into the low 70s. Sunshine for much of Wednesday. Just a couple of hit or miss storms. The high into the low 90s. Showers diminish. Clear sky Wednesday night. Low to mid 70s. And the shower and thunderstorm threat much greater on Thursday after a little early sunshine. We'll still be in the low 90s. Friday, too. 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
5: Halfway through another work week, y'all, because that's what we do on the third shift. Glad to be here alongside you. Granger Smith here. I'm your host of After Midnight. Got this question. What's your favorite thing about fall? I traveled to Pennsylvania a few days ago, and it was starting to feel like fall. A little rainy, a little bit chilly in the evenings. But I live in Texas. That's where I am right now. And it is hot. And there's no indication of fall at all. What's your favorite thing about that? 866-607-8383. Call me. I've also got Earl Bibbles Jr., the country boy with a dumb criminal story. It's hour number four, and I got a whole bunch of good country music. Here we go.

to talk about your favorite thing about fall, call me, 866-607-8383. And tonight, we remember a legend, Dolly Parton, here on After Midnight.

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1: Okay, asking this question, what's your favorite thing about fall? Some really good phone calls here. And it's kind of like that. What's your gut reaction when I say that? What's the knee jerk when I say, hey, what's your favorite thing about fall? 866-607-8383.
2: Some of my favorite things here over here in West Michigan during the fall is waking up at like a crisp morning, you know, just that fresh air, you know, throwing the crock pot on low, turning on the College Game Day, getting the day started. And honestly, believe it or not, I enjoy just the squirrels are getting all fat that time of season. So I just remind you of growing up and like inside the sliding glass door, pumping up my pellet gun and slowly opening that door to pop a squirrel. And then having all my buddies come over and we're watching college football all day, hanging out. And I don't know, something about fall is just, you miss summer, but at the same time, you're kind of relieved.
1: Sorry, I was lost in a moment there. you were taking me on a little trip there. I appreciate the phone call. 866-607-8383.
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11: 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Some spotty showers and thunderstorms. Temperatures in the low 70s as the shower threat ends overnight. We clear out, setting us up for a partly to mostly sunny Wednesday. Only a few hit or miss storms, low 90s. Showers end, partly cloudy Wednesday night, mid 70s, and afternoon storms likely Thursday, low 90s. Now, more of today's hot country and your all-time favorite, Sun Kicks Country, 98.7.
0: 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I got a

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0: Hey, Granger, Andrew from Napanee, Indiana. Listen to you on B100 every morning on the way to work, buddy. Hey, have a great day.
1: You have a great day, too, brother. Thank you for calling in. Hey, it's not.

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But I didn't think nobody could be that mean. So I took me out walking down a railroad track. I was gonna go down to that little old shack and just find out if all them things I'd heard was true. There was a big black dog laying out in the yard, and it growled at me, and I swallowed hard, and I heard somebody say, "Well, who are you?" 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

0: I'm Earl Nibbles Jr. I'm a country boy. I'm an honest boy, too, and crime don't pay. I got a story to prove it. A man in California has been nabbed after taking off all his clothes and threatening customers at the gym with a knife. It all went down over the weekend when officers responded to a Planet Fitness gym in Simi Valley, where the suspect went up into that old locker room and disrobed before pulling out a knife. Officers were able to disarm him and take him into old custody without him injuring himself or anyone else. He's been booked for brandishing a deadly weapon or firearm and being dumb.
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8: 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After a few storms starting out tonight, we're quiet by morning into the low 70s. Sunshine for much of Wednesday. Just a couple of hit or miss storms. The high into the low 90s. Showers diminish. Clear sky Wednesday night. Low to mid 70s. And the shower and thunderstorms start much greater on Thursday after a little early sunshine. We'll still be in the low 90s. Friday, too. 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
5: Wednesday, early risers. Welcome to After Midnight with me, your host, Granger Smith. I've got some good news. Besides the fact that it's halfway through the work week, I want to read that for you coming up. Plus some Nashville news with Ann Hudson. She's keeping you in touch with all your favorite stars out there in Nashville. All of this here early on a Wednesday. Get that coffee hot. We're still after midnight.

0: Here's some good news. A family dog raced between a black bear and a six-year-old boy and then chased the animal away from their Connecticut home. Connecticut.
1: A heroic dog. A wow.
0: I didn't know there were bears there. Maybe I'm learning that now. Security video shows Bella, a husky mix, running toward the bear as it charged in the child's direction. Bella caught up with the bear in the driveway and bit it, causing the animal to retreat into the woods. Bella's owner, Jeffrey, says that the brave pup earned a steak at the family's next steak night.
1: I would say so. Maybe once a week for a little bit.
0: That's good news.
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17: 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Some spotty showers and thunderstorms. Temperatures in the low 70s as the shower threat ends overnight. We clear out, setting us up for a partly to mostly sunny Wednesday. Only a few hit or miss storms, low 90s. Showers end, partly cloudy Wednesday night, mid-70s, and afternoon storms likely Thursday, low 90s. 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
19: 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I don't feel like it matters to me.
18: 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You mattered. You said you on stage singing and even proclaiming the word from the stage mattered to them. 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

0: we'll have to celebrate all the wonderful things that Dolly has done for us and for the community and for all of humanity. 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Thank you for playing Dolly.
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0: Every show, we have a report from Ann Hudson. She brings us news about our favorite stars out there in Nashville. We call this Nashville News. I hate this one, though. This is, every once in a while, you get devastating news. And what do you have?
1: Absolute heartbreak. As the news of Dolly Parton dying spread yesterday, I've got that heartbreaking story coming up in your Nashville News next.

0: after midnight, we remember Dolly Parton.
1: Dolly Parton, as I'm sure you know by now, has died at the age of 80. The news is just especially shocking because Dolly had spoken publicly just days ago about her health and her plans for the future. She had been dealing with several health issues over the past year, and she previously had postponed her Las Vegas residency while undergoing treatments. Dolly had also said that she had neglected some of her own health while caring for her husband, Carl Dean, before his death in March of 25. But she assured fans, I mean, literally, I think like 3 days ago, she assured fans that she was still working, still healing, and just wasn't ready to go anywhere. At this time, an official cause of death has not been released, but of course, Dolly's career spanned more than six decades with classics including Jolene, 9 to 5, Coat of Many Colors, and of course, I Will Always Love You. But her legacy goes far beyond country music, from Dollywood to her Imagination Library, which has given hundreds of millions of books to children around the world. Dolly Parton was 80 years old.
2: Yeah, it is saddening to hear this and to lose a legend like Dolly Parton. At the same time, so grateful for the years, the decades that she has given us, pouring her heart out for the people, bringing so much joy to so many people that have heard her songs for so many years. So we lost a great one, and yet we honor her today as well.
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8: 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Lots of sun, but pop-up showers and thunderstorms late this afternoon, 89 to 93. Evening showers and clearing, 70 to 74 tonight. Sunny with late-day showers and thunderstorms, 88 to 92 tomorrow. Lots of sun Friday, near 90. 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

Hey, thank you guys so much for sharing your Wednesday here with me on After Midnight. Before you take off and get your day started, let me remind you, God is great and He is worthy of our praise. I'm Granger Smith, coming to y'all from the Yee Yee Farm in Central Texas. If you're just now getting your day started and you still want to hang out some more, you know you can. Join me for Mornings with Granger, another show over on Yee Yee Radio. We're going to continue these same conversations over there. The link to Yee Yee Radio is in the bio of our Instagram at After Midnight Granger Smith. Thank y'all for hanging out.

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6: 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Welcome, y'all. I'm Granger Smith, your host. I've got some things I want to talk about that went down on this day in history coming up. Plus some Nashville news with Ann Hudson. She's going to talk to you about your favorite stars out there in Nashville and what they got going on. Hang tight for all of this on this final hour. We are After Midnight.

We've got some history we're going to run over coming up in two songs. But first, we're celebrating someone who wrote history herself. We remember the life of Dolly Parton here on After Midnight.

0: talking about history, and he's even got the diploma to prove it. It's time for This Day in History on After Midnight with Granger Smith.
1: On this day, August the 26th, 1682, English astronomer Edmund Halley first observes the comet named after him. 1873, the first free kindergarten in the U.S. was started by Susan Blow. 1920, the 19th Amendment was adopted, allowing women to vote. 1939, the first MLB game was televised. 1971, Bobby Orr signed a five-year contract with the Boston Bruins worth $1 million, the first $1 million contract in NHL history. Some famous birthdays include actor Macaulay Culkin, actor Chris Pine, NBA star James Harden, actress Melissa McCarthy, Mother Teresa, and country singer Brian Kelly. Those are just a few things that went down on this day in history.
0: Thanks for hanging out here on After Midnight with Granger Smith.
1: What's up? This is Granger Smith here. 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
8: 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Lots of sun, maybe a late day shower or thunderstorm, 89 to 93 this afternoon. Evening showers and clearing, low 70s tonight. Sunny tomorrow, but pop-up showers and thunderstorms late in the day near 90. 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

0: family, and country music. That's what we're all about. Thanks for staying up here on After Midnight with Granger Smith.
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0: Hi, Granger. This is Billy Lennox in Huntsville, Alabama. I listen to you all the time. I'm up all during the night, and I thank you very much.
1: Billy, thank you so much for that encouragement, brother.

0: Every show we have a report from Ann Hudson. She brings us news about our favorite stars out there in Nashville. We call this Nashville News. I hate this one, though. This is every once in a while you get devastating news. Ann, what do you have?
1: Absolute heartbreak as the news of Dolly Parton dying spread yesterday. I've got that heartbreaking story coming up in your Nashville News next.

0: heard after midnight, we remember Dolly Parton.
1: Dolly Parton, as I'm sure you know by now, has died at the age of 80. The news is just especially shocking because Dolly had spoken publicly just days ago about her health and her plans for the future. She had been dealing with several health issues over the past year, and she previously had postponed her Las Vegas residency while undergoing treatments. Dolly had also said that she had neglected some of her own health while caring for her husband, Carl Dean, before his death in March of 25. But she assured fans, I mean, literally, I think like 3 days ago, she assured fans that she was still working, still healing, and just wasn't ready to go anywhere. At this time, an official cause of death has not been released, but of course, Dolly's career spanned more than six decades with classics including Jolene, 9 to 5, Coat of Many Colors, and of course, I Will Always Love You. But her legacy goes far beyond country music, from Dollywood to her Imagination Library, which has given hundreds of millions of books to children around the world. Dolly Parton was 80 years old.
2: Yeah, it is saddening to hear this and to lose a legend like Dolly Parton. At the same time, so grateful for the years, the decades that she has given us, pouring her heart out for the people, bringing so much joy to so many people that have heard her songs for so many years. So we lost a great one, and yet we honor her today as well. Professional wrestling fans, the action continues every week. 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
11: 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Lots of sun, but pop-up showers and thunderstorms late this afternoon, 89 to 93. Evening showers and clearing, 70 to 74 tonight. Sunny with late-day showers and thunderstorms, 88 to 92 tomorrow. Lots of sun Friday, near 90. 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

raising one and playing one. For all you hard-working third shifters, keeping this country moving. Thanks so much for turning it up here on After Midnight with Granger Smith.

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1: News. I'm Sue Guzman. Tributes pouring in following the death of music legend Dolly Parton at the age of 80. Singer Lee Greenwood on the Fox News Channel.
2: The entertainment business will never have another Dolly Parton, and we miss her terribly. I'm heartbroken. I'm almost without words. And God, Dolly, we're sure going to miss you.
1: Parton's publicist says Dolly died following a short battle with cancer. Canada Tuesday announcing new tariffs on the United States after trade talks between the two countries broke down. Canadian Industry Minister Melanie Joly said that Canada is going to match America's 50% tariffs.
3: We will not accept a bad deal that asks too much of Canada and offers too little in return.
1: The retaliatory tariffs apply to $20 billion worth of U.S. imports, including steel, dairy products, and agricultural equipment. 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
5: The relationship between Jerome Curry and his girlfriend and mother of his child ended in April. Deputies had been to the Bronson Lane home several times in the past few years, but not for anything more than verbal disputes. Police became involved again just after midnight on Tuesday. Sheriff Rick Staley.
6: The now killer had entered the home, said a few things to a man, a friend of the ex-girlfriend, and he left.
5: Deputies then tried to serve him with a trespass warning, but could not locate him.
6: A few hours later, a 911 call comes in. A man had broken into this home and shot and killed the friend.
5: 28-year-old Andrew Yoder was pronounced dead on the scene. Curry died of a self-inflicted gunshot wound. The woman and her child fled to safety. From the WNZF Newsroom, I'm Liz Ryan.
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11: 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Lots of sun, maybe a late day shower or thunderstorm, 89 to 93 this afternoon. Evening showers and clearing, low 70s tonight. Sunny tomorrow, but pop-up showers and thunderstorms late in the day near 90. 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
12: I'm representing the Parton and Owens family today, announcing the passing of my Aunt Dolly Rebecca Parton Dean. Sister, sis, Aunt Granny to one generation and Gigi to the next.
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17: 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Ladies and gentlemen, here they are. Emmylou Harris, Linda Ronstadt, and Dolly Parton. Kids.

0: inducted into the Rock and Roll Hall of Fame. I mean,
1: that was such an honor, you know. Yeah, I'm making an album too because I have to live up to all that hype. Well, I want to be remembered as a good person, a person that tried to do good, try to make the most of every good thing I was given, all my talent. But I'm very proud of the Imagination Library, where we give books to children. I think that'll be as big a part of my legacy as my songwriting and my singing.

It's Country 98.7. Good morning. It's 6:15. I'm Kevin Kane. Wednesday morning, halfway through the work week, continuing to mourn, of course, the loss of Dolly Parton this morning. More on that coming up. Keep it right here on Kix.

0: Kicks Country 98.7 Florida Georgia Line and get your shine on at 6:21. Good morning. I'm Kevin Kane. So Dolly Parton, of course, one of the most celebrated entertainers in music history, died peacefully yesterday in Nashville at the age of 80 after a brief battle with cancer. A spokesperson did not provide more details, but Parton was reportedly admitted into a hospital on Friday for kidney and autoimmune issues. Born January 14, 1946, in a one-room Tennessee cabin as the fourth of 12 children, Parton rose from poverty to score 26 number one hits. She sold over 100 million records and wrote thousands of songs in her career, including timeless classics like Jolene, 9 to 5, and I Will Always Love You. Parton earned a total of 11 Grammys and remained active until the end, developing a Nashville hotel, a museum, a truck stop, and a new coffee line called Cup of Ambition. Beyond music, she founded the Imagination Library Book Program and donated millions to a variety of charitable causes. Great woman for sure. Tributes poured in from across the entertainment world. Reba McEntire writing on Facebook, "There will never be another you," while Carole King called Parton an exemplary human being. Casey Musgraves wrote, "The world feels a lot less sparkly all of a sudden." Paul McCartney called Parton a magnificent star, while Oprah said she brought the light. And Elton John dubbed her a giant of an artist who was irreplaceable. Taylor Swift weighing in, saying, quote, "She was true grace and true grit, all in one dazzling person." And Mick Jagger called her a wonderful songwriter and singer who brought so many people together. President Trump ordered all flags to be flown at half staff for a week. Mine is. I hope yours is too. This whole story is posted up on our Facebook page and Instagram. You can check it all out there.
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Jake's Country 98.7, Jason Aldean, and just getting started. And indeed we are. Listen and win this morning a $25 gift card for the Brass Tap here in Palm Coast up for grabs. Also, I'll tell you how you can get in to win tickets to the Clay County Rodeo over the Labor Day weekend. Stick around for that. 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

0: Kicks Country 98.7, Zach John King, and get to drinking at 6:36. So professional rodeo coming to Clay County, specifically the Clay County Fairgrounds over the Labor Day weekend. 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
2: 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Traffic looking pretty good across Flagler County. A little bit of rain, scattered rain showers in the area, so watch out for that. Be ready to work the windshield wiper.

0: accident with the far right lane closed. I'm Jared Cervello.
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2: 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Lots of sun, but pop-up showers and thunderstorms late this afternoon, 89 to 93. Evening showers and clearing, 70 to 74 tonight. Sunny with late-day showers and thunderstorms, 88 to 92 tomorrow. Lots of sun Friday, near 90. 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

0: Kicks Country 98.7, Parker McCollum and Killing Me at 6:48. Good morning. I'm Kevin Kane. Wednesday morning, of course, tributes and notes continue to come in worldwide regarding Dolly Parton and her passing yesterday. This is what Josh Ross had to say yesterday.
1: Country music is honestly hard to put into words. She's one of those artists who helped shape what country music is, but what I've always admired about her is how she's used her platform to help people along the way. As a songwriter, she's one of the greatest to ever do it. I Will Always Love You has always been one of my favorite Dolly songs. It's simple, honest, and hits me every time. It's that kind of songwriting and career that gives me something as an artist to look forward to and look up to. You'll always be remembered, Dolly.
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2: Fox News, I'm CJ Papa. Dolly Parton dies at the age of 80. Her family said following her brief battle with cancer, she just wasn't a singer.
3: No, I'm just screaming at my husband. I can do that anytime.
2: That from the movie Steel Magnolias, her nephew Brian Seaver.
4: Dolly called me and said she wants to rest in a beautiful bed of plush cotton because after a life wearing heavy rhinestones, she finally deserves to be comfortable and have some rest.
2: President Trump ordering flags lower to honor the country music legend. Interim South Carolina Senator Darlene Graham holds off Congressman Ralph Norman in the special runoff election. She'll run for her late brother Lindsey Graham's open seat in the U.S. Senate in November.
5: Thank you, Lindsey, for your service to South Carolina and to this country. It's just not the same without you here.
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7: This city has done the right thing by its residents as far as tax. They've continually rolled back the millage rate. Our millage rate is lower than Bunnell and Flagler Beach.
8: The Palm Coast City Council had previously set a higher maximum tax rate, but later directed staff to cut it back and build the budget using the full rollback rate. Mayor Mike Norris says that continues a trend set by previous councils.
7: This council and councils of the past have been doing what they're supposed to do.
8: The proposed rate is 4.1387 mills, designed to bring in roughly the same property tax revenue as last year. The final rate and budget still face two public hearings beginning on September 9th. It's a shift from where the city was just last month. In July, council set a maximum rate of 4.2296 mills, while staff said getting all the way to rollback would require about $1 million in cuts. From the WNZF newsroom, I'm Erica Fox.
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11: 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Northern Volusia County also looking pretty good. If you're coming into the northern Flagler County area, though, through St. Johns County, be aware there is some problems on I-95 again this morning. The southbound side there, just south of International Golf Parkway, you're going to start slowing down. The accident actually closer to the Charles Eucenis Memorial Highway, State Route 16. I'm Jared Cirillo.
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12: 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Lots of sun, maybe a late day shower or thunderstorm, 89 to 93 this afternoon. Evening showers and clearing, low 70s tonight. Sunny tomorrow, but pop-up showers and thunderstorms late in the day near 90. 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

Dick's Country 98.7, Jake Owen and Barefoot Blue Jean Knight at 7:14. Good morning, I'm Kevin Kane. Wednesday morning, halfway through the work week, and listen and win coming up this hour. A $25 gift card to the Brass Tap here on Palm Coast. That's coming up. Keep it right here. Riley Green, it's Think As You Drunk on Kicks.

0: Kicks Country 98.7. That's Sam Hunt at Outskirts at 720. So the Palm Coast Fire Department inviting the community to join in remembrance at the September 11th Candlelight Memorial Service. The event will take place on Friday, September 11th, of course, at 6:30 p.m. at Heroes Memorial Park on Palm Coast Parkway Northwest. Overflow parking will be available on Corporate Drive. This annual gathering honors the lives lost during the September 11th terrorist attacks and pays tribute to the bravery of first responders and service members. The evening ceremony will feature a candlelight observance, symbolic traditions, and remarks reflecting on the enduring impact of that day. Seating is limited, so get there early. You can get all the details now at palmcoast.gov.
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22: Hey guys, Luke Bryan here. Just wanted to speak about the passing of icon Dolly Parton. So much of my childhood, she was in it, from movies to music. Her light, being a strong Tennessee woman, was something that always inspired me. Songwriting ability, charisma, wittiness, and the ability to make fun of herself and the ability to inspire the world is what I think about when I think of Dolly. When you live your life and people can recognize you by one name, Dolly, I think that says it all.

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0: 25 years ago, a day most of us will never forget. I'm Lacey Martin with the 9/11 Memorial Tribute Climb. 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

0: 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Beats and Eats is this Thursday from 6 to 8 at the stage in Town Center. 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
4: 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Traffic looking pretty good across Flagler County. A little bit of rain, scattered rain showers in the area, so watch out for that. Be ready to work the windshield wipers. There is an emergency vehicle dealing with one accident up in St. Johns County. If you're coming out of the International Golf Parkway area, headed southbound on I-95. One accident with the far right lane closed. I'm Jared Cervello.
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6: 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Lots of sun, but pop-up showers and thunderstorms late this afternoon, 89 to 93. Evening showers and clearing, 70 to 74 tonight. Sunny with late-day showers and thunderstorms, 88 to 92 tomorrow. Lots of sun Friday, near 90. 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

0: Kicks Country 98.7, Jelly Roll, and Hands Up. 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
1: Fox News, I'm Gianna Gelosi. Music legend Dolly Parton died Tuesday at the age of 80 after a brief battle with cancer. She was a lifelong entertainer, singer, songwriter, philanthropist, and icon with an outsized personality matched only by her outfits and big hair. The late singer's nephew and head of security, Brian Seaver, in a video message.
2: Dolly called me and said she wants to rest in a beautiful bed of plush cotton because after a life wearing heavy rhinestones, she finally deserves to be comfortable and have some rest.
1: President Trump has ordered flags to be flown at half staff for a week. Senator Darlene Graham won the Republican nomination to replace her late brother, Lindsey Graham, on South Carolina's general election ballot. She's going to face Democrat Annie Andrews in November. America's listening to Fox News.
3: 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Deborah Peridowski, executive director of Flagler Habitat, knows the feeling of sweat equity and its rewards.
4: When I was working for a nonprofit, making very low money as a single parent, I ended up becoming a Habitat homeowner myself.
3: One dedication was August 21st in Palm Coast. Another is happening this Wednesday in Bunnell.
4: And we have a lot of people working with us for this same cause, volunteer staff, and we also have donors who really care about the type of work that we're doing.
3: Flagler County is short about 2,500 affordable housing units for people around 60% of an area median income and below.
4: We have such a huge need for affordable housing all across the nation, but certainly here in Flagler County.
3: From the WNZF Newsroom, I'm Peter Colleen.
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7: 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Seeing about a 3 to 4 minute delay in the Bunnell area on Moody Boulevard, just routine congestion there. Eastbound Moody as you approach State Street. Up in St. Johns County, traffic much improved now on southbound I-95. That earlier accident north of State Road 16 up toward International Golf Parkway now cleaned up and out of the way, so all lanes are back open. I'm Jared Cirillo.
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9: 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Lots of sun, maybe a late day shower or thunderstorm, 89 to 93 this afternoon. Evening showers and clearing, low 70s tonight. Sunny tomorrow, but pop-up showers and thunderstorms late in the day near 90. 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
1: On this hump day, August 26th, some birthdays to pass along to you. Ksenia Edwards, happy birthday to you. 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

Hey, what's up, everybody? It's John Party here, and I just want to give a big shout out to Dolly Parton. Not only a great country music artist, a great songwriter. I never got to meet her, but she was always really good to me. She sent me things on my birthday, and I had a good friend that was her mom worked with Dolly, and we just kind of had that relationship. And I never forget when she sent me the Playboy cover picture of her in her little bunny ear suit and signed to John from Dolly, and was like, wow. And then she did a video for me, and she sent a children's book to my girls, and she was just a sweetheart, even from afar. So this one hurts today. That's all I know. She was very nice to me without even knowing me, and that says a lot. And she was so funny, and I always looked up to her. Damn, she wrote some songs. The I Will Always Love You, Jolene. I mean, 9 to 5. What an artist. And it's a sad day. The day that Dolly died, I will always remember that. And rest in peace. We love you. Amen.

0: Dixie Country 98.7, Ella Langley and Lovin' Life Again. So Kane Brown's got to be loving life again. He announced that Shania Twain appears on his upcoming song, Whose Bed My Boots Have Been Under, a reimagining of Twain's 1995 hit. Brown revealed the collaboration on social media, sharing a short clip of the recording session. Quote, getting to work with Shania was a dream come true, Brown says. She's a legend and brought something really special to this song. Twain expressed equal excitement, calling Brown incredibly talented and praising the fresh take on that classic track. The song is set for release this Friday, and it will appear on Brown's forthcoming album. Don't forget Kane Brown on Backstage Country all this week with Elena Smith. That show tonight at 7, right here on Kix.
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14: 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Seeing about a 3 to 4 minute delay in the Bunnell area on Moody Boulevard, just routine congestion there. Eastbound Moody as you approach State Street. Up in St. John's County, traffic much improved now on southbound I-95. That earlier accident north of State Road 16 up toward International Golf Parkway now cleaned up and out of the way. So all lanes are back open. I'm Jared Cirillo.
15: 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Lots of sun, but pop-up showers and thunderstorms late this afternoon, 89 to 93. Evening showers and clearing, 70 to 74 tonight. Sunny with late-day showers and thunderstorms, 88 to 92 tomorrow. Lots of sun Friday, near 90. 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
17: 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Seeing about a 3 to 4 minute delay in the Bunnell area on Moody Boulevard, just routine congestion there. Eastbound Moody as you approach State Street. Up in St. Johns County, traffic much improved now on southbound I-95. That earlier accident north of State Road 16 up toward International Golf Parkway now cleaned up and out of the way, so all lanes are back open. I'm Jared Cirillo.
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2: News. I'm CJ Pop. A change in direction from President Trump in dealing with the Islamic Republic.
3: The Treasury Department is taking over the Iran war from the Pentagon. Secretary of State Marco Rubio is apparently telling American allies in the Gulf and in the Middle East that there aren't going to be any more big military strikes against the Iranians anytime soon as the focus shifts to economic pressure. That is according to Axios.
2: Fox's Peter Ducey at the White House, the commander-in-chief celebrating the American legend Dolly Parton.
4: President Trump says he will be lowering the flags to half staff for 1 week in her honor, saying there has never been anyone like her and never will.
2: Fox's Madeline Rivera, Parton died at the age of 80. Her family said after a short battle with cancer. Interim South Carolina Senator Darlene Graham defeats Congressman Ralph Norman in the special runoff election for Senate. 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
6: The relationship between Jerome Curry and his girlfriend and mother of his child ended in April. Deputies had been to the Bronson Lane home several times in the past few years, but not for anything more than verbal disputes. Police became involved again just after midnight on Tuesday. Sheriff Rick Staley.
7: The now killer had entered the home, said a few things to a man, a friend of the ex-girlfriend, and he left.
6: Deputies then tried to serve him with a trespass warning, but could not locate him.
7: A few hours later, a 911 call comes in. A man had broken into this home and shot and killed the friend.
6: 28-year-old Andrew Yoder was pronounced dead on the scene. Kari died of a self-inflicted gunshot wound. The woman and her child fled to safety. From the WNZF Newsroom, I'm Liz Ryan.
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14: 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Lots of sun, maybe a late day shower or thunderstorm, 89 to 93 this afternoon. Evening showers and clearing, low 70s tonight. Sunny tomorrow, but pop-up showers and thunderstorms late in the day near 90. 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

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Here's Lady Wilson.

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3: 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Hey, what's going on? 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

96 Country 98.7. The 9/11 Memorial Tribute Climb will be held on September 11th at Hammock Beach Resort. You can climb 110 flights of stairs along with first responders in memory of that day, or just be there. The opening ceremony starts about 8:15. The day will wrap up about 4:30 in the afternoon. Bring the family out and pay tribute to 9/11.

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18: 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Lots of sun, but pop-up showers and thunderstorms late this afternoon, 89 to 93. Evening showers and clearing, 70 to 74 tonight. Sunny with late-day showers and thunderstorms, 88 to 92 tomorrow. Lots of sun Friday, near 90. 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
1: Fox News, I'm Therese Crowley, honoring an American national treasure with flags and half staff and Dolly Parton's final request after the country music legend lost a brief battle with cancer.
2: Dolly called me and said she wants to rest in a beautiful bed of plush cotton because after a life wearing heavy rhinestones, she finally deserves to be comfortable and have some rest.
1: Dolly asked her nephew Brian Seaver to make the announcement with a small private funeral and fans asked to donate to her Imagination Library of Global Book Gifting for Kids. President Trump's backing lifted Senator Darlene Graham's victory over Congressman Ralph Norman to replace her late brother Lindsey Graham on South Carolina's general election ballot by just 18,000 votes facing Democrat Annie Andrews in November. And Meta has settled its social media harm lawsuit from 29 states who say it designed Insta and Facebook to addict kids. 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
3: This local news is a service of Flagler County's Toyota dealer, Beaver Toyota, in St. Augustine, conveniently located right off I-95 at exit 311.
4: The relationship between Jerome Curry and his girlfriend and mother of his child ended in April. Deputies had been to the Bronson Lane home several times in the past few years, but not for anything more than verbal disputes. Police became involved again just after midnight on Tuesday. Sheriff Rick Staley.
5: The now killer had entered the home, said a few things to a man, a friend of the ex-girlfriend, and he left.
4: Deputies then tried to serve him with a trespass warning, but could not locate him.
5: A few hours later, a 911 call comes in. A man had broken into this home and shot and killed the friend.
4: 28-year-old Andrew Yoder was pronounced dead on the scene. Curry died of a self-inflicted gunshot wound. The woman and her child fled to safety. From the WNZF Newsroom, I'm Liz Ryan.
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12: 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Lots of sun, maybe a late day shower or thunderstorm, 89 to 93 this afternoon. Evening showers and clearing, low 70s tonight. Sunny tomorrow, but pop-up showers and thunderstorms late in the day near 90. 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

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Kane Brown in the studio with Elena Smith. He's co-hosting the show all this week. 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
15: Hey, race fans, it's Rusty again at the beautiful new Smyrna Speedway this Thursday night. That's right, Thursday, not Saturday this time. It's the unofficial kickoff to Daytona at new Smyrna Speedway. It's going to be a night full of fun with fireworks, a band, and racing. You're going to get to see the 602 Tour Modified. You're going to see the Bushman Steel Buildings Bomber A's, the Stephen Smith Incorporated Bomber B's, and, of course, a $500 a win spectator race. 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Must have a helmet and race for $500 to win. Racing will start at 7:30, but the band starts before. 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We're right on the action corner of 44 and 415. Be there.
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5: 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Lots of sun, but pop-up showers and thunderstorms late this afternoon, 89 to 93. Evening showers and clearing, 70 to 74 tonight. Sunny with late-day showers and thunderstorms, 88 to 92 tomorrow. Lots of sun Friday, near 90. 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
1: This is a Fox News alert. I'm CJ Papa. Settlement between a coalition of state attorneys general and Meta. Kentucky Attorney General Russell Coleman on America's Newsroom.
2: It's a great day for kids.
1: The AG adding,
2: by this win, we're making the internet safer for a generation of our kids. And of course, there are limitations that apply to these 29 states, and we're talking about 10 years.
1: The deal comes with better age verification, usage limits, nighttime access blocks for teenagers and school modes. This is for the company's apps, including Facebook and Instagram. Meta will have to pay nearly $17 billion to the states over 10 years. Dozens are killed in Nepal near the border with China after a violent flash flood.
3: Officials in Nepal say nearly 400 tourists right now are missing. Many are from countries like India, the UK, and the United States.
1: That is Fox's Jeff Paul reporting from London. 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
5: This city has done the right thing by its residents as far as tax. They've continually rolled back the millage rate. Our millage rate is lower than Bunnell and Flagler Beach.
6: The Palm Coast City Council had previously set a higher maximum tax rate, but later directed staff to cut it back and build the budget using the full rollback rate. Mayor Mike Norris says that continues a trend set by previous councils.
5: This council and councils of the past have been doing what they're supposed to do.
6: The proposed rate is 4.1387 mills, designed to bring in roughly the same property tax revenue as last year. The final rate and budget still face two public hearings beginning on September 9th. It's a shift from where the city was just last month. In July, council set a maximum rate of 4.2296 mills, while staff said getting all the way to rollback would require about $1 million in cuts. From the WNZF newsroom, I'm Erica Fox.
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9: Hey, race fans, it's Rusty again at the beautiful New Smyrna Speedway this Thursday night. That's right, Thursday, not Saturday this time. It's the unofficial kickoff to Daytona at New Smyrna Speedway. It's going to be a night full of fun with fireworks, a band, and racing. You're going to get to see the 602 Tour Modifieds. You're going to see the Bushman Steel Buildings Bomber A's, the Stephen Smith Incorporated Bomber B's, and, of course, a $500 to win spectator race. That's right. You could take your car out there. No convertibles, no electric cars. Must have a helmet and race for $500 to win. Racing will start at 7:30, but the band starts before. So come out and have a great time. We're celebrating Daytona. Come celebrate with us. We're right on the action corner of 44 and 415. Be there!
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12: 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Lots of sun, maybe a late day shower or thunderstorm, 89 to 93 this afternoon. Evening showers and clearing, low 70s tonight. Sunny tomorrow, but pop-up showers and thunderstorms late in the day near 90. 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

0: 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Our friends at Flagler Trailers proudly celebrating their first anniversary this coming Saturday from 1 till 5 with an open house, a 3 p.m. ribbon cutting. There'll be food trucks, water slides. DJ Big Mike will be there too. They're at 1100 North Highway US 1 right here in Bunnell.
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18: 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Lots of sun, but pop-up showers and thunderstorms late this afternoon, 89 to 93. Evening showers and clearing, 70 to 74 tonight. Sunny with late-day showers and thunderstorms, 88 to 92 tomorrow. Lots of sun Friday, near 90. 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

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Kix Country 98.7. I'm Kevin Kane on Wednesday. Thank you so much for making us part of your day today. Got Luke Bryan. She's country and she knows it on Kix.

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Kicks Country 98.7. That's CJ Solar and first-time caller wrapping things up for me on this Wednesday. Candy's in next with more of today's Hot Country and your all-time favorites to bring you through the afternoon and take you up to Backstage Country at 7. Kane Brown guest hosting tonight on the show. He'll be there all this week. I'll leave you with Kenny Chesney and Beer in Mexico on Kicks.

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2: Fox News, I'm Therese Crowley. Meta surprised today at the social media addiction trial in Oakland. Meta has settled the lawsuit from 29 states who claim it designed Instagram and Facebook to addict children. Kentucky Attorney General Russell Coleman tells Fox.
3: Parents were at such a disadvantage fighting this technology. Our goal was to empower parents, and that is what we achieved here today.
2: Meta admits no harm or liability, but will pay the states nearly $17 billion and enact better age verification, daily usage limits, and nighttime blocks for teen users. Senator Darlene Graham with a win in the Senate GOP runoff slot on the November ballot, replacing her late brother Lindsey Graham. The U.S. says it's disrupted Chinese hackers that broke into the U.S. Senate, NASA, and the Federal Reserve, the Department of Energy, Justice, and HHS. 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
4: This local news is a service of Flagler County's Toyota dealer, Beaver Toyota in St. Augustine, conveniently located right off I-95 at exit 311. Flagler Habitat for Humanity is celebrating two families becoming homeowners within 5 days. Debbie Peridowski, executive director of Flagler Habitat, knows the feeling of sweat equity and its rewards.
5: When I was working for a nonprofit, making very low money as a single parent, I ended up becoming a Habitat homeowner myself.
4: One dedication was August 21st in Palm Coast. Another is happening this Wednesday in Bunnell.
5: And we have a lot of people working with us for the same cause, volunteers, staff, and we also have donors who really care about the type of work that we're doing.
4: Flagler County is short about 2,500 affordable housing units for people around 60% of an area median income and below.
5: We have such a huge need for affordable housing all across the nation, but certainly here in Flagler County.
4: From the WNZF Newsroom, I'm Peter Killeen.
6: Hey, it's Candy. 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
7: 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Lots of sun, maybe a late day shower or thunderstorm, 89 to 93 this afternoon. Evening showers and clearing, low 70s tonight. Sunny tomorrow, but pop-up showers and thunderstorms late in the day near 90. 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

It's Sugarland, baby girl, here on Kix Country 98.7 on this Wednesday, the 26th of August. Hello, it's Candy. I know the sun feels a little less bright today with the loss of Dolly Parton. In the words of Kacey Musgrave, the world just feels a little less sparkly now. So I know the whole world is in mourning. Lots of great tributes coming out to her. So life goes on, I suppose. Morgan Wallen going to kick it off for us today. It's Been By Now.

0: It's like going home, putting your feet up, seeing your husband, your wife, your children. Pour yourself a cold drink. Somebody pour me a
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You can go to jacksonvillefair.com for more details on that. I've got Riley Green for you now, and Riley Green said recently that he is actively pursuing acting. He had his television debut when he appeared in 4 episodes of Marshals, which is a Yellowstone spinoff, and now he said he's been looking at some other roles. For now, I guess he'll just have to be Riley Green, country star. Here's the

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1: 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Yeah, this is country music. Welcome to Variety.
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14: Hey, race fans, it's Rusty again at the beautiful new Smyrna Speedway this Thursday night. That's right, Thursday, not Saturday this time. 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You're going to get to see the 602 Tour Modifieds. You're going to see the Bushman Steel Buildings Bomber A's, the Stephen Smith Incorporated Bomber B's, and, of course, a $500 a win spectator race. 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Racing will start at 7:30, but the band starts before. 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We're right on the action corner of 44 and 415. Be there.
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2: 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Lots of sun, but pop-up showers and thunderstorms late this afternoon, 89 to 93. Evening showers and clearing, 70 to 74 tonight. Sunny with late-day showers and thunderstorms, 88 to 92 tomorrow. Lots of sun Friday, near 90. 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

0: I love my country. Florida Georgia Line here on Kix. Well, coming September 4th through 6th, it's the 2026 Clay County Pro Rodeo and Labor Day Roundup. This is going to be at the Clay County Fairgrounds. Shows start at 7:30 for Friday and Saturday, but gates going to be opening at 4. 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It's horseback.
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1: Fox News, I'm Gianna Gelosi. Meta makes a deal over claims from dozens of states that it endangered children with addictive social media platforms.
2: Under the terms of the settlement over the next 10 years, Meta will pay up to $17 billion to the coalition of states that sued the social media giant. It will also have to make big changes to how Facebook and Instagram operate for minors and make stronger efforts to flag harmful content and remove users under 13.
1: As Fox's Claudia Cowan, closing arguments could come tomorrow. In Lindsay Clancy's murder trial, the Massachusetts woman accused of killing her three kids.
3: The jury will ultimately decide if Clancy is guilty of first-degree murder or if she's not guilty by reason of insanity. She will either go to a state prison or a mental hospital.
1: That is Fox's Nate Foy. 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
5: The relationship between Jerome Curry and his girlfriend and mother of his child ended in April. Deputies had been to the Bronson Lane home several times in the past few years, but not for anything more than verbal disputes. Police became involved again just after midnight on Tuesday. Sheriff Rick Staley.
6: The now killer had entered the home, said a few things to a man, a friend of the ex-girlfriend, and he left.
5: Deputies then tried to serve him with a trespass warning, but could not locate him.
6: A few hours later, a 911 call comes in. A man had broken into this home and shot and killed the friend.
5: 28-year-old Andrew Yoder was pronounced dead on the scene. Curry died of a self-inflicted gunshot wound. The woman and her child fled to safety. From the WNZF Newsroom, I'm Liz Ryan.
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0: 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Lots of sun, maybe a late day shower or thunderstorm, 89 to 93 this afternoon. Evening showers and clearing, low 70s tonight. Sunny tomorrow, but pop-up showers and thunderstorms late in the day near 90. 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

Where the green grass grows. Tim McGraw here on Kix Country 98.7. Tim McGraw is actually out on tour. Closest he's going to be getting to us, though, will be the other coach. Got about a month. September 25th, you'll find him at Mid-Florida Credit Union Amphitheater in Tampa. Little jelly roll for you now. It's Hands Up.

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It's Miranda Lambert, Mama's Broken Heart, here on Kix Country 98.7. Miranda Lambert, just one of the many names that is going to be in Ocala this weekend for Rock the Country. That is at the Florida Horse Park in Ocala, August 28th and 29th. And like I said, Miranda Lambert there, also Brooks and Dunn, Blake Shelton, John Party, Hudson Westbrook, Lauren Elena, Mark Chestnut, and more. 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
14: 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Lots of sun, but pop-up showers and thunderstorms late this afternoon, 89 to 93. Evening showers and clearing, 70 to 74 tonight. Sunny with late-day showers and thunderstorms, 88 to 92 tomorrow. Lots of sun Friday, near 90. 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

It's What Kinda Gone. Well, Ella Langley's Choosing Texas has now spent its 19th week atop the Billboard Hot 100, tying Shaboozy's A Bar Song and Lil Nas X's Old Town Road as the longest-running non-holiday track in chart history. That's right, it was first released in October of 2025. It's been sitting at the top spot since the 4th of July, and it marks the longest Hot 100 reign ever by a female country artist. Here's another one of hers moving up the charts. It's Loving Life Again on Kix.

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2: News. I'm Therese Crowley. Social media surprised today at the Meta trial in Oakland, paying $17 billion to settle states' claims that it designed Instagram and Facebook to addict kids. Meta agrees to better age verification, daily usage limits, and nighttime blocks for teens. Kentucky AG Russell Coleman tells Fox.
3: By this win, we're making the internet safer for a generation of our kids. And of course, there are limitations that apply to these 29 states, and we're talking about 10 years.
2: Meta admits no harm or liability. With flags at half-staff for the passing of Tennessee's national treasure, Dolly Parton, word that on the same day, at the age of 80, the great English entertainer Tim Curry passed, best known as the humorous villain in the Rocky Horror Picture Show and Pennywise the Clown from Stephen King's It. Curry died peacefully at his Toluca Lake, California home. 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
5: This city has done the right thing by its residents as far as tax. They've continually rolled back the millage rate. Our millage rate is lower than Bunnell and Flagler Beach.
6: The Palm Coast City Council had previously set a higher maximum tax rate, but later directed staff to cut it back and build the budget using the full rollback rate. Mayor Mike Norris says that continues a trend set by previous councils.
5: This council and councils of the past have been doing what they're supposed to do.
6: The proposed rate is 4.1387 mills, designed to bring in roughly the same property tax revenue as last year. The final rate and budget still face two public hearings beginning on September 9th. It's a shift from where the city was just last month. In July, council set a maximum rate of 4.2296 mills, while staff said getting all the way to rollback would require about $1 million in cuts. From the WNZF newsroom, I'm Erica Fox.
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9: 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Lots of sun, maybe a late day shower or thunderstorm, 89 to 93 this afternoon. Evening showers and clearing, low 70s tonight. Sunny tomorrow, but pop-up showers and thunderstorms late in the day near 90. 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

It's Thomas Rhett's T-shirt here on Kix. Well, Grammy-nominated comedian Ron White, may remember him as Tater Salad, going to be bringing storytelling and his stand-up to the Peabody Auditorium. That's going to be Saturday, September 12th, 8 p.m. You can get more details and tickets at peabodyauditorium.org.

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Would you go with me, little Josh Turner on Kix? Dan and Shay, currently out on tour. Your best chance probably going to be on the other coast. October 16th, they'll be at Mid-Florida Credit Union Amphitheater in Tampa. So if you wanted to see them on tour, there you go. Here's Say So on Kix.

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14: 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Lots of sun, but pop-up showers and thunderstorms late this afternoon, 89 to 93. Evening showers and clearing, 70 to 74 tonight. Sunny with late-day showers and thunderstorms, 88 to 92 tomorrow. Lots of sun Friday, near 90. 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

Morgan Wallen featuring Post Malone. It's I Ain't Coming Back. Well, Zach Top going to be headed our way this fall. He'll be at ViStar Veterans Memorial Arena in Jacksonville. That's coming up October 2nd. Zach Top, South of Sanity for you on Kix.

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3: Hey, race fans, it's Rusty again at the beautiful New Smyrna Speedway this Thursday night. That's right, Thursday, not Saturday this time. It's the unofficial kickoff to Daytona at New Smyrna Speedway. 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You're going to get to see the 602 Tour Modifieds. You're going to see the Bushman Steel Buildings Bomber A's, the Stephen Smith Incorporated Bomber B's, and, of course, a $500 to win spectator race. 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Racing will start at 7:30, but the band starts before, so come out and have a great time. We're celebrating Daytona. Come celebrate with us. We're right on the action corner of 44 and 415. Be there!
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1: I'm John Saucier. Meta has agreed to a roughly $17 billion settlement with a number of states that joined a lawsuit accusing the company of trying to get children addicted to its platforms and illegally collecting their personal data. California Attorney General Rob Bonta, why do you think they decided to settle?
2: The trial was not going well for Meta, and that is not dissimilar from how their other trials have gone. I think ours went particularly well for us and particularly bad for them.
1: Film and TV actor Tim Curry has died at the age of 80. TMZ reports the actor passed away at his L.A. home late last night. He was known for playing many characters, such as the concierge of the Plaza Hotel in the 1992 comedy Home Alone 2.
3: And how are we this morning?
4: Fine. Is my transportation here?
3: Out in front, sir. A limousine and a pizza. Compliments of the Plaza Hotel.
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0: One dedication was August 21st in Palm Coast. Another is happening this Wednesday in Bunnell.
1: And we have a lot of people working with us for the same cause, volunteers, staff, and we also have donors who really care about the type of work that we're doing.
0: Flagler County is short about 2,500 affordable housing units for people around 60% of an area median income and below.
1: We have such a huge need for affordable housing all across the nation, but certainly here in Flagler County.
0: From the WNZF Newsroom, I'm Peter Killeen.
2: Hey, it's Candy. 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
3: 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Lots of sun, maybe a late day shower or thunderstorm, 89 to 93 this afternoon. Evening showers and clearing, low 70s tonight. Sunny tomorrow, but pop-up showers and thunderstorms late in the day near 90. 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

wanted to do a pair of Lukes. That was Luke Combs' Going, Going, Gone. And Luke Combs had a big thing happen to him recently. He has stepped into animation, making his voice acting debut in Disney's Big City Greens. He voices Rusty Twang, a fictional country star, in the show's season 5 premiere episode. That came out August 21st on the Disney Channel. I know he has some sons at home, so wondering if his boys got to see them and what they thought. Moving on to the other Luke now, here's Luke Bryan, Country and She Knows It on Kix.

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5: We have an accident. This is 95 northbound. You're going to find it north of State Road 100. Traffic is heavy throughout that area. We've also got slowdowns along US 92 and US 1.
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Dancing in the Country, Tyler Hubbard here on Kix Country 98.7. Well, if you haven't yet, make sure you head on over to parksandrec.fun to get signed up for the 2026 Palm Coast and Flagler Beaches Senior Games. That's right, athletes 50 years and older, whether you are an active adult, a seasoned elite athlete, or just want to have some fun, they've got lots of games for you to compete in. That's going to be kicking off September 11th.

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6: Hey, race fans, it's Rusty again at the beautiful New Smyrna Speedway this Thursday night. That's right, Thursday, not Saturday this time. It's the unofficial kickoff to Daytona at New Smyrna Speedway. 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You're going to get to see the 602 Tour Modified. You're going to see the Bushman Steel Buildings Bomber A's, the Stephen Smith Incorporated Bomber B's, and, of course, a $500 a win spectator race. 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Be there.
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8: 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I'm Lacey Martin with the 9/11 Memorial Tribute Climb. 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
14: 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Lots of sun, but pop-up showers and thunderstorms late this afternoon, 89 to 93. Evening showers and clearing, 70 to 74 tonight. Sunny with late-day showers and thunderstorms, 88 to 92 tomorrow. Lots of sun Friday, near 90. 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

It's Kenny Chesney. No shoes, no shirt, no problems here on Kix. And Kenny Chesney's new album, Silver Springs Marina, due out September 25th. You can go to his social media website, pre-order it there. Here's Randy Houser back in the bottle. We'll take a look at Flagler Afternoon Traffic right after that.

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3: There's an accident on 95 northbound in the area of State Road 100. Traffic is backed up to US 1. Slowdowns on 95 southbound through the area of LPGA Boulevard.
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5: Hello.
6: 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Is this Brandy Anderson?
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6: 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How are you on this Friday?
5: I'm doing wonderful. 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
6: I cannot complain, but I'm not doing quite as well as you. 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
5: Because I won the wage ticket.
6: You did indeed. Coke Zero Sugar 400 tickets. Congratulations.
5: Thank you.
6: It's, of course, all courtesy of attorney Dan Newland. The Coke Zero Sugar 400, August 29th at Daytona International Speedway. You and a guest will be there.
5: 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I can't wait. Thanks, Dan Newland.
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1: Fox News, I'm Tom Graham. Closing arguments in the Lindsay Clancy trial will begin tomorrow. She's the Massachusetts mother accused of murdering her three children. Testimony wrapped up today. The defense argues Clancy's not criminally responsible for the triple killing because she was suffering from postpartum psychosis.
2: The defense claims Clancy was obeying a male voice, suddenly commanding murder and suicide, but never heard again after the children were dead.
1: Fox's Molly Line outside that Plymouth, Massachusetts courthouse. Nearly 100 people are dead, more than 400 missing, following massive flash flooding in a mountainous border area between Nepal and China.
3: The U.S. Embassy in Nepal says they are deeply saddened by the tragic loss of life. They are working to account for any U.S. citizens impacted by the flooding and remain in close contact with authorities in Nepal.
1: Fox's Jeff Paul. 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
5: The relationship between Jerome Curry and his girlfriend and mother of his child ended in April. Deputies had been to the Bronson Lane home several times in the past few years, but not for anything more than verbal disputes. Police became involved again just after midnight on Tuesday. Sheriff Rick Staley.
6: The now killer had entered the home, said a few things to a man, a friend of the ex-girlfriend, and he left.
5: Deputies then tried to serve him with a trespass warning, but could not locate him.
6: A few hours later, a 911 call comes in. A man had broken into this home and shot and killed the friend.
5: 28-year-old Andrew Yoder was pronounced dead on the scene. Curry died of a self-inflicted gunshot wound. The woman and her child fled to safety. From the WNZF Newsroom, I'm Liz Ryan.
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12: 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Lots of sun, maybe a late day shower or thunderstorm, 89 to 93 this afternoon. Evening showers and clearing, low 70s tonight. Sunny tomorrow, but pop-up showers and thunderstorms late in the day near 90. 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

homegrown Zach Brown Band on Kix. Zach Brown Band going to be at Benchmark Arena in Tampa. That is coming up September 18th. I've got John Morgan's Kid Yourself and John Morgan going to be at the Jacksonville Fair with Low Cash November 15th. You can go to jacksonvillefair.com for details on that.

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2: There's an accident 95 northbound in the area of State Road 100. It's blocking the left lane. Watch for heavy traffic both northbound and southbound.
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Well, the Clay County Rodeo is coming up. That is going to be happening September 4th through 6th at the Clay County Fairgrounds in Green Cove Springs. Gates going to open at 4. Rodeo starts at 7:30. That is for Friday and Saturday. And then Sunday, it is gates open at noon. By the way, they will be doing a pre-rodeo market that includes a mechanical bull, bounce house, shows, pony rides, food, and vendor shopping. All seats are general admission. And yes, this rodeo is sanctioned by the Professional Rodeo Cowboys Association. You can head to our social media or flagglerradio.com. See more details there and get registered to score a pair of tickets. Kevin Powers featuring Shaboozy for you right now. 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
14: 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Lots of sun, but pop-up showers and thunderstorms late this afternoon, 89 to 93. Evening showers and clearing, 70 to 74 tonight. Sunny with late-day showers and thunderstorms, 88 to 92 tomorrow. Lots of sun Friday, near 90. 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

Chris Young, Lonely Eyes. 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
4: Slowdowns continue along 95 northbound and southbound through the area of State Road 100. We have an accident there. It's slow on the southbound side through LPGA Boulevard as well.
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2: Fox News, I'm John Zossier. Social media giant Meta will pay about $17 billion in agreed to add child safety measures to its social media platforms in order to settle a lawsuit brought by a number of states accusing the company of trying to get children addicted to its platforms and then illegally collecting their personal data. Arizona Attorney General Chris Mays.
3: Of the bad old days when children had unfettered access to products designed to addict them and expose them to serious mental harm.
2: Film and TV actor Tim Curry has died at the age of 80. He was known for playing many characters through his career, like the Pennywise the Dancing Clown from the 1990 miniseries adaptation of Stephen King novels It.
4: I am eternal child. I am the eater of worlds.
2: Tim Curry was 80 years old. 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
6: This city has done the right thing by its residents as far as tax. They've continually rolled back the millage rate. Our millage rate is lower than Bunnell and Flagler Beach.
7: The Palm Coast City Council had previously set a higher maximum tax rate, but later directed staff to cut it back and build the budget using the full rollback rate. Mayor Mike Norris says that continues a trend set by previous councils.
6: This council and councils of the past have been doing what they're supposed to do.
7: The proposed rate is 4.1387 mills, designed to bring in roughly the same property tax revenue as last year. The final rate and budget still face two public hearings beginning on September 9th. It's a shift from where the city was just last month. In July, council set a maximum rate of 4.2296 mills, while staff said getting all the way to rollback would require about $1 million in cuts. From the WNZF newsroom, I'm Erica Fox.
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9: 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Showers and thunderstorms and clearing, low to mid-70s overnight tonight. Sunny, maybe a late day shower or thunderstorm, 89 to 93 Thursday. Sunny, partly sunny at times, near 90 Friday. 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
3: Earlier problems on 95 near State Road 100 have been cleared. Traffic is flowing nicely on 95 northbound and southbound. Accident I-4 westbound at US 92.
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What about now? It's Lone Star. Coming up this weekend, August 28th and 29th, it is time for Rock the Country. That's at the Florida Horse Park in Ocala with Miranda Lambert, Brooks and Dunn, Blake Shelton, Lauren Elena, John Party, and this guy, Hudson Westbrook. 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
18: 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Showers and thunderstorms diminish, low to mid-70s overnight tonight. Lots of sun, maybe a late-day pop-up shower, 89 to 93 Thursday. Evening showers or storms and clearing, mid-70s Thursday night. Sunshine, partly sunny at times, 88 to 92 Friday. 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

about you? It's Luke Combs. Well, Stella Lefty officially got her invite to make her Opry debut. That is coming up September 2nd. Here's her song, Boston. We'll take a look at Flagler Afternoon Traffic right after that. On a train.

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3: 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Earlier problems over on 95 have been cleared. Traffic is flowing nicely northbound, a little bit slow southbound on the approach to US 92. Slowdowns continue along US 1. 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
14: Hello.
15: Good morning. Is this Brandy Anderson?
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15: 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How are you on this Friday?
14: I'm doing wonderful. How are you?
15: I cannot complain, but I'm not doing quite as well as you. Can you imagine why I called you so early on this Friday?
14: Because I won the wage ticket.
15: You did indeed. Coke Zero Sugar 400 tickets. Congratulations.
14: Thank you.
15: It's, of course, all courtesy of attorney Dan Newland. The Coke Zero Sugar 400.

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1: News, I'm Tom Graham. A Texas judge ruling an ICE agent will not be extradited to Minnesota.
2: U.S. District Judge Fernando Rodriguez Jr. denying Minnesota Attorney General Democrat Keith Ellison's bid to compel Texas to extradite ICE agent Christian Castro after the Hennepin County DA, Democrat Mary Moriarty, in May, charged Castro with multiple counts, accusing him of firing his weapon and hitting an illegal immigrant in the leg during ICE operations earlier this year and making a false report claiming self-defense.
1: Fox's Jeff Manasso. A wildfire raging in North Texas, burning at least 80,000 acres so far. Fox Weather's Brandy Campbell is in Palo Pinto County, west of Fort Worth.
3: Crews have poured in from across the state to help with the Ross fire. Fire engines and bulldozers on the ground as aircrafts drop water and fire retardant to suppress the fire.
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9: 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Showers and thunderstorms and clearing, low to mid-70s overnight tonight. Sunny, maybe a late-day shower or thunderstorm, 89 to 93 Thursday. Sunny, partly sunny at times, near 90 Friday. 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

0: You don't know her like I do. It's Brantley Gilbert. Tomorrow night is another Beats and Eats. 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It's 1500 Central Avenue in Palm Coast. 6 to 8 p.m. tomorrow night, Stealing Vanity going to be taking the stage. 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
2: NASCAR Today released the schedules of its top three series, Cup, O'Reilly Auto Parts, and Craftsman Truck, for the 2027 racing season. The calendar highlights include San Diego's Naval Base Coronado returning, along with the Clash back to Daytona, and the All-Star Race to North Wilkesboro. Championship weekend will again conclude the season at Homestead, Miami. The Cup Series in-season challenge will return, as well as the Bristol Night Race, to its traditional August date. The Craftsman Truck Series adds two new venues in 27, including Bowman Gray Stadium for the first time and a visit to Canadian Tire Motorsports Park in September. I'm Susie Armstrong. 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

Langley and Morgan Wallen. I can't love you anymore here on Kix. Reminder, Ella Langley, just a couple weeks away from coming to Jacksonville. You will find her at ViStar Veterans Memorial Arena in Jacksonville, September 19th. Jelly roll for you now. Hands up on Kix.

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14: 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Showers and thunderstorms diminish. Low to mid-70s overnight tonight. Lots of sun. Maybe a late-day pop-up shower. 89 to 93 Thursday. Evening showers or storms and clearing. Mid-70s Thursday night. Sunshine, partly sunny at times. 88 to 92 Friday. 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

When it rains, it pours. Luke Combs here on Kix Country 98.7. As we wrap up this Wednesday, the 26th of August, I'm Candy. Thanks for joining me. Be back with you again tomorrow. Backstage Country coming up next this week. Your host is Kane Brown. And you know he's besties with Lauren Elena, and she has a new album coming out on Friday, which he actually has a song with. So you might hear about some of that. All right, have a great evening. I'll be back with you again tomorrow afternoon right here on Kix Country 98.7.

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1: Hey, race fans, it's Rusty again at the beautiful New Smyrna Speedway this Thursday night. That's right, Thursday, not Saturday this time. It's the unofficial kickoff to Daytona at New Smyrna Speedway. It's going to be a night full of fun with fireworks, a band, and racing. You're going to get to see the 602 Tour Modifieds. You're going to see the Bushman Steel Buildings Bomber A's, the Stephen Smith Incorporated Bomber B's, and, of course, a $500 to win spectator race. That's right. You could take your car out there. No convertibles, no electric cars. Must have a helmet and race for $500 to win. Racing will start at 7:30, but the band starts before. So come out and have a great time. We're celebrating Daytona. Come celebrate with us. We're right on the action corner of 44 and 415. Be there.

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4: Hey y'all, it's Elena, and what a fun week it's been so far on Backstage Country. Thanks to our host, Kane Brown. Buddy, you up for another day of this?
5: Elena, today is going to be absolutely awesome. We got plenty of country music lined up and a lot more.
4: Yes, we do. 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

0: It's Elaine on Backstage Country along with this week's co-host Kane Brown. And I mean, so much life is happening, Kane. And I'm like, I'm so proud watching. I mean, I've known you for a decade now, and just it's so cool to see everything that you've accomplished. And even now, I mean, you're one of the stars that has a star bar on Broadway. I mean, Kane Brown's is such a huge accomplishment and something that like lives on every single day that people see. Like, it's such a wild reality. I did want to hear about how that's going. Like, how was the process? Were you super involved in creating it?
1: Yeah, actually I was. Normally I'm not. I actually was for this one. And it didn't feel real until like the day that I actually, when it was open and I saw the sign lit up for the first time.
0: It didn't feel real until then?
1: Yeah.
0: Why not?
1: I don't know. I mean, because we had the bar for 2 years before we actually announced it. So like all these other artists were announcing their bars were opening and I'm sitting there like, I've got one. This ain't announced yet.
0: For 2 years?
1: Yeah, we were bouncing around to see everybody else's, like, what's working, what's not working.
0: Okay, yeah.
1: And
0: putting
1: this
0: in
1: and that. Yeah. And then, like, the fixtures that was coming in, we didn't really like, so we would take it back. And it was a long process. It was, like, probably 7 or 8 meetings throughout the year that lasted 2 hours long. And yeah, and there's probably more than that behind the scenes that my manager did that I didn't see. But the night that we actually went there and everybody was there and I was getting out of the Sprinter, like right when we pulled around the corner and I just saw it lit up, that's when I was like, holy crap. Like, that's when it felt surreal. And it's Valentine.
0: Yeah.
1: The old Valentine, which is where that was like my spot.
0: It was.
1: We first moved
0: I used
1: down
0: to go
1: there.
0: To the Valentine all the time too.
1: Yeah. So do you remember the big disco ball that was in there? So that's in my house now.
0: Shut up. Yeah. You have a disco ball. Where does it live?
1: It's in my basketball gym. So we have it on a pulley. It goes up and down. So we throw like a lot of Halloween parties.
0: Yeah.
1: Y'all got to come to. I don't know if I've ever invited y'all. But yeah, so we bring that down for parties. So it's really cool. It's a big, I mean, that thing was huge.
0: You know, honestly, I'd love to see it again. There's a lot of memories under that thing.
1: It had a lot of dust on it, I will say.
0: Oh, I can only imagine.
1: Yeah.
0: Well, yeah, did you get to see a lot of the construction and everything? Like, was that a wild thing because you did go to Valentine?
1: Yeah. Well, whenever they were trying to explain it to me, because Valentine was so unique because it was so, like, small.
0: Yeah, it's, like, just went up, like.
1: Yeah, and, I, like, the second floor that, like, I don't know if you've been in there now, on my bar now, but.
0: I haven't yet. I can't wait to see it.
1: It's so much more space, which
0: Ooh,
1: is really,
0: okay.
1: Yeah, which is really nice.
0: Yeah.
1: So, yeah, so seeing that floor plan, I'm not really, you know, unless it's a 3D visual, I can't tell. So a lot of times I was just like, yeah, it sounds good.
0: Yeah. Yeah. There's other professionals.
1: But now that it came along quick, and they did it like the final touches within like a week. Like when I first went in and we were supposed to have our opening, I was like, there's no way y'all are getting this done.
0: Yeah. How much can happen in those last few days?
1: They really turned it on.
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13: 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Showers and thunderstorms and clearing, low to mid-70s overnight tonight. Sunny, maybe a late-day shower or thunderstorm, 89 to 93 Thursday. Sunny, partly sunny at times, near 90 Friday. 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

0: It's Elaine on Backstage Country along with this week's co-host Kane Brown. And man, I love talking about your family. I mean, you seem like the best dad ever. I mean, like I said, being able to watch you guys and the stuff that you share on social media and everything. Is there anything in life that's better than that right now? Like, does that feel like the peak of everything?
1: Yeah, and that's what I said the other day. At the end of the day, it's like if music stops, y'all are going to be the only ones I have.
0: Right.
1: So, yeah, and Kate's, you know, as Kingsley gets bigger and we can barely pick her up, you know, Kate just gets more and more sad. And
0: what grade is Kingsley in right now? Is she a kindergarten?
1: I don't know. They're homeschooled, so I don't even know.
0: Okay, so they're just doing school. Yeah.
1: But yeah, so we just got a new tour bus.
0: Yeah.
1: Kate's crying as our old bus is leaving.
0: Because so many memories on there,
1: she's
0: right?
1: Like, that was the first bus that we brought him on, da-da-da. And then our dog passed away. Nobody knows that, but my dog, Rambo. Yeah, I mean, it's been over a year now. But that was, like, she's still stuck on that, so she's like, Rambo, that was Rambo's bus. And
0: right.
1: Yeah.
0: So everything's making her emotional.
1: We're getting old.
0: We are. Tell me about it. I know. Well, and I'm emotional about basically everything right now, being almost 9 months pregnant.
1: Yeah.
0: So I, even hearing you talk about this is making me want to tear up. Dang.
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7: 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Showers and thunderstorms diminish, low to mid-70s overnight tonight. Lots of sun, maybe a late-day pop-up shower, 89 to 93 Thursday. Evening showers or storms and clearing, mid-70s Thursday night. Sunshine, partly sunny at times, 88 to 92 Friday. 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
4: 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Welcome back, country fans. 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